0: W Deportes.
1: This has got to be the saddest day of my life. I called you here today

0: rock channels. Listen in eyes, you stand up for nothing red face. You don't mean a stupid beside the sale. When you let down know what your feet is planning. You ain't so that I'll make you take shit for granted.
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0: Deportes.
1: 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Do you think he was just doing that to make me jealous? Because he was totally texting me all night last night, and I don't know what to

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Yeah, the one next to the girl with no shoes on? That's so ratchet. That girl is such a fake model. She definitely bought all her Instagram followers. Who goes out on Mondays?

0: happens slowly. It's hard to say that I'd rather stay awake when I'm asleep, because my dreams are bursting at the seams.
1: Música en W Deportes.